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time would stop, but it's almost 2 o'clock. Your blue eyes locked on mine. I don't wanna say goodbye. I like the way we talk, so we should take a walk and talk about the things you like. Anything you wanna say, girl, I'm all ears tonight.

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2: 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Good morning. Starting off our Thursday. Some nice clear skies. Big old moon on the way to work this morning after a bit of rain falling a few hours ago. 27 Celsius later on this afternoon. 17 right now. Lauren, Elena, Chase, Matthew on Big Country. Good morning.

We are Chatham Kent's Big Country 91.3 in Dierks. It is Mike and Cheryl in the Big Breakfast, and we are rewarding you for being an early bird. Coming up just after 6 o'clock, your first chance to qualify in the 10K giveaway. Day number 4 of qualifying in week number 1. So we'll give you that next chance to qualify a little after 6. And all the details at BigCountry91.3.com with High Valley.

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1: With an update from cknewstoday.ca, I'm Cheryl Johnstone. A new advocacy group is aiming to give Chatham-Kent businesses and organizations a stronger voice on local growth. The Chatham-Kent Growth Alliance officially launched this week, bringing together eight organizations from sectors including agriculture, real estate, housing, and business. The group has identified four priorities, including infrastructure investment and fair taxation. They're hosting an election open house coming up on September 9th at the Chatham Armory. Members of the Trump administration still insist it was Canada that made last-minute demands that derailed the trade talks. U.S. Trade Representative Jamieson Greer told CBC News he's not clear when the two countries will return to the negotiating table. He says he and Canada U.S. Trade Minister Dominic LeBlanc are not in contact. A Petrolia farm has been chosen to host the 2027 International Plowing Match and Rural Expo. The Ontario Plowmen's Association says the property on Petrolia Line has everything they need to pull off an event of this scale. Executive Director Kathy Lasby says it also meets the

0: electrical requirements?
1: Hydro One has been a phenomenal partner with us for many years. They have checked the site, they have checked the hydro capacity, and it's all systems go.
0: With just a one-year turnaround, Lasby says the next step will be to put a leadership team together. Enbridge Gas is hosting an information session tonight to discuss plans to replace nearly 17 kilometers of natural gas pipeline between the Dawn Hub facility and the Enniskillen station. Residents can share their input tonight in Oil Springs. Virtual sessions are also taking place until the end of the month. Pending regulatory approval, construction would begin in the spring of 2028. New online safety measures for young Facebook and Instagram users in the U.S. won't be coming to Canada, at least for now. CTV News says that Meta has agreed to introduce restrictions, including two-hour daily limits, a ban on cosmetic filters and light counts, and a nighttime curfew. The move comes after Meta agreed to settle a lawsuit filed by 47 U.S. states for $17 billion. In sports, Nathan Lucas hit a three-run homer and seven Blue Jays pitchers combined on a six-hit shutout as Toronto blanked the Kansas City Royals 3-0. The Jays have won 17 of their last 28 games, but are still three games back of the final wild card spot in the American League after Cleveland beat the LA Angels 4-3 for their sixth straight win. The Detroit Tigers were shut out by the Tampa Bay Rays 3-0. That drops Detroit 5.5 games back in the wild card race. Meanwhile, the Tigers will face Tarek Skubal this Friday night. The Dodgers say Skubal will start against his former team in his return to Detroit. Owen Constantino drove in the game-winning run with a single in the top of the 11th inning as the Chatham-Kent Barnstormers got by Kitchener 6-5. Panthers scored three runs in the bottom of the ninth to tie it up and send the game to extra innings. Canada's run at the Little League World Series is over. The underdogs were eliminated with a 7-3 loss to Japan, falling just short of the quarterfinals. Chatham Maroons opened the GOHL preseason with a 3-3 tie against the Vipers in LaSalle. And the WNBA rookie Kiki Rice scored a season-high 24 points, but the Toronto Tempo lost 90-78 to Seattle. And the NFL is eliminating the Pro Bowl game. The league says 88 players will still be named Pro Bowlers and honored after the season. Now the forecast, a mix of sun and cloud today with a high of 27, humidex of 33. Clearing tonight as the temperature drops to 12, and then a mix of sun and cloud tomorrow with a high of 24. Right now it's 17 Celsius. I'm Cheryl Johnstone. For more on these and other stories, visit cknewstoday.ca.
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for the 10K giveaway. 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On a train.

0: There's Stella Lefty. We are Chatham Kent's Big Country 91.3 off to Boston 612. Good morning. It is Mike and Cheryl. And yes, you heard the day's first big call out.
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0: That's right. We're just getting underway. 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Big Buzz standing by. We'll talk about the passing of Tim Curry just the day after Dolly passes away. We'll get to that. And a big partial lunar eclipse tonight. 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

0: First Dolly and now Tim Curry.
1: Yeah, the star of the Rocky Horror Picture Show, man who played Pennywise in the TV miniseries of Stephen King's It, has died. He passed away at his home in L.A. on Wednesday. He was 80.
0: Curry suffered a major stroke in 2012, in which he learned to speak again while continuing to do voice work. His career spanned decades, as we all know, earning 3 Tony nominations, a Daytime Emmy for Peter Pan and the Pirates, and an Emmy nomination for Tales from the Crypt. And we were just talking off the air. He was also in Home Alone 2.
1: Mm-hmm. Yeah, he was the mean concierge at the hotel.
0: So we miss Tim Curry, another superstar, passing away at the age of 80. Look to the skies if you can tonight. A partial lunar eclipse happening.
1: Comes roughly 2 weeks after there was that total solar eclipse that you could see over in Spain and Iceland. And while this will be a partial eclipse, it's going to be pretty substantial, 93% coverage when it's at its at its sort of peak.
0: Mm-hmm. The great news is that unlike the solar eclipse, you don't need any kind of thick glasses to watch this. You can just watch it with the naked eye. Also, unlike the solar eclipse, a lunar eclipse will take place over hours, not just a few minutes.
1: So the visible part of the eclipse starts at around 10:33 p.m. tonight and at 1:52 a.m. And the deepest part of the eclipse will be at about just after midnight, 12:13 to be exact, with almost all of the moon appearing dark in then.
0: So you're saying with our schedule, you and I, we're out with this.
1: Yeah, no. I was hoping it was going to be like 3:30. Oh, perfect. That's when I'm up.
0: On the way to work, yeah. And of course, there's always scams out there, and there's a new one to watch out for now.
1: Out in Alberta, homeowners dealing with thousands of dollars in damage after a scammer posing as her hired an arborist to cut down her tree. And she was away when the 26-year-old maple was removed.
0: The arborist believed he had been hired by the homeowner after receiving a photo, which was actually from the home's real estate listing.
1: Mm.
0: And the job was part of an alleged overpayment scam. They will overpay for the service, with a fake check, of course, and then ask for that difference back before that fraud is even discovered.
1: Now, the tree company was never paid, but the arborist has said he will be helping out the homeowner with some new landscaping, because it's going to cost about $15,000 to, you know, fix that all up.
0: So, of course, we're always looking out for reputable businesses, and we don't really take time to think there are some less than savory clients out there trying to scam businesses, but you always got to watch out.
2: 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Your backyard sounds bigger. 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Your truck? 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

Looks so pretty when the makeup on. You should hear her talking to her mama on the phone. 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

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She hits her knees and bows her head.

0: He is Dallas Smith. We are Chatham Kent's Big Country 91.3. And his latest good time goes, good morning. It is Mike and Cheryl in the Big Breakfast. And a big old moon as we were driving into work this morning. Kind of cool to see.
1: It was. It made it really bright out there. And might be a good weather for that eclipse that we were just talking about tonight, the lunar eclipse.
0: That's right. So that is coming up tonight. We won't be able to see it because it is too late for us.
1: I'll be sleeping.
0: But a nice day around here today. We'll hit a high of about 27 in CK and 16 Celsius right now. And your daily scoop in about 15 minutes or so.
1: We'll tell you about which three country superstars are going to appear in Glenn Powell's new movie. And we'll tell you which country star is collaborating with a Canadian legend.
0: Those stories, your daily scoop in about 15.
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0: It goes Matt Lang. We're Chatham Kent's Big Country 91.3. Get ya. Good morning. It is a big breakfast. Mike and Cheryl, 6:32. We're late, and it's my fault. A little bit later on this afternoon, getting to a high of 27 with sunshine. Right now, we're at 16.
1: With an update from cknewstoday.ca, I'm Cheryl Johnstone. Eight local organizations have joined forces to advocate for Chatham Kent's economic growth. The newly launched Chatham Kent Growth Alliance includes representatives from agriculture, real estate, home building, property rights, and the local business community. The group wants to provide a united voice on municipal issues and has outlined four priorities for election candidates. An open house with the candidates is planned for September 9th at the Chatham Armory. Canadian businesses are bracing for impact as Ottawa takes its planned retaliation against U.S. President Donald Trump's latest tariffs. Finance Canada says feedback from local industries has prompted adjustments to its counter-tariff list to prevent broader economic harm. The Canadian Press says fish and seafood have been removed from the hit list, but few other details were released. Canada's planned response includes hiking tariffs on U.S. steel and aluminum up to 50%, alongside new duties on hundreds of other imports, including clothing, appliances, and dairy, starting September 8th. The Ontario Plowmen's Association has officially locked down the new site for the 2027 International Plowing Match and Rural Expo. It'll be held on a family farm just east of Petrolia from September 21st to the 25th in 2027. Executive Director Kathy Lasby says they're really excited to move forward.
2: We know that Lambton County can put on a phenomenal event. You certainly have in the past, and 2027 will be no exception.
1: The OPA says the Petrolia Line property delivers the perfect open landscape, easy access, and major operational footprint needed to pull off an event of this scale. Over 1,300 people are still missing after yesterday's massive flash floods in Nepal and Tibet, including 25 Canadians. The Associated Press says at least 160 people died when an earthquake caused a glacier to collapse. In sports, the Toronto Blue Jays blink Kansas City 3-0. Jays are still three games back of the final wildcard spot in the American League after Cleveland also won yesterday. The Detroit Tigers lost 3-0 to Tampa Bay. That drops Detroit 5.5 games back in the wildcard race. Meanwhile, the Tigers will have to face former ace Tarek Skubal on Friday night when they host the Dodgers. In the CBL, the Chatham-Kent Barnstormers scored in the 11th inning to get by Kitchener 6-5. Canada's run at the Little League World Series is over after they were eliminated, falling 7-3 to Japan. The Chatham Maroons opened the GOHL preseason with a 3-3 tie against the Vipers in LaSalle. In the WNBA, the Toronto Tempo lost 90-78 to Seattle. Now the forecast. A mix of sun and cloud today with a high of 27, humidex of 33. Clearing up tonight with a low of 12, and a mix of sun and cloud tomorrow with a high of 24. 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
4: It's a daily scoop. Jelly Roll has confirmed that he, Miranda Lambert, and Brad Paisley will all appear in Glenn Powell's upcoming movie, The Comeback King. Powell plays a washed-up country singer attempting to reclaim his former glory. The three musicians appear in the film as themselves. They talked about the movie when Powell stopped by Jimmy Kimmel Live, which Jelly is guest hosting this week.
5: It's a movie directed by Judd Apatow. Jelly crushes it. It's the first time I've ever sang on screen. And it's in front of Jelly, Miranda Lambert, and Brad Paisley. It's the most terrifying experience of my entire life, but the movie is fantastic, and you crush it.
6: The best part was thank y'all. We knew he was going to sing, so me and Miranda and Brad were kind of leaning back and fumbling through some lyrics because we didn't know what you had. And then this dude started belting, y'all. It's like he's been singing his whole life. It was unbelievable.
7: Jelly Roll called the experience surreal, adding that working alongside Powell and his fellow country stars made it one of the coolest things he's ever done. The Comeback King's currently in post-production. No release date has been announced just yet.
4: And Kane Brown has announced that Shania appears on his upcoming song, Whose Bed My Boots Have Been Under. Brown says it's a reimagining of the 1995 Twain hit.
8: It's not the same sound as some of her same melodies, but then a whole different thing. So you're getting a completely different new song.
9: Are we going to find out where those boots have been? What bed they've been under?
8: Yeah, they've been under the same bed. It's just him saying, like, you're crazy even asking me this.
7: Kane said working with Shania was a dream come true and called her a legend. And she expressed equal excitement, calling Brown incredibly talented and praising his fresh take on her classic track. So that song's supposed to be released tomorrow and will also be on Kane's upcoming album.
4: And of course, the tribute's pouring in, remembering Dolly Parton. You can read lots of stories on that on our Big Country website.
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0: We are Chatham Kent's Big Country 91.3. Brett Kissel, Cooper Allen, and two of us. It's Mike and Cheryl. Good morning. The Big Breakfast getting close to 7 on your Thursday morning. Thanks for all the votes yesterday. The big question of the day, as we spent a lot of the show remembering Dolly Parton.
1: She was a legend, and we were asking if you had ever seen Dolly live in concert, and most of you have not. 97% say no.
0: But there was a couple that said they had that opportunity to see her on stage. So thanks for all the votes yesterday. Today, we're celebrating Cheryl National Dog Day.
1: Oh, my favorite day of the year. And that just got us thinking. We want to know, how many dogs do you have, if you have any? You and I each have a pet or one dog. And then I know you have two cats, too, on top of that.
0: And that's a lot. That's a lot of pets in the household. So I think we're at our absolute max. Thank you very much.
1: I say, yeah, one's more than enough for me. I end up dog sitting for my sister and brother-in-law all the time. And
0: yeah.
1: Then there's three dogs and a cat that I have to hide from my dog. It's not like cats.
0: So their pets are kind of quasi your pets. So you get your fill.
1: Yeah, we spend a lot of time together, but I can't imagine three all the time.
0: Ooh, no thank you. So how many do you have? How many dogs do you have? 0, 1, or 2/3. So let us know, because I think three is the maximum.
1: Then you have to get like a kennel license, right?
0: Something like that, yeah. So anyway, how many do you have? Is it 0, 1, or 2/3? On dogs, National Dog Day. Let us know the big question of the day at BigCountry913.com.
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1: With an update from cknewstoday.ca, I'm Cheryl Johnstone. A new coalition is hoping to help shape Chatham Kent's economic future. The Chatham Kent Growth Alliance is bringing together eight local organizations with interests in agriculture, housing, real estate, and business. The group says it wants to provide council with perspectives from multiple sectors while advocating for consultation, transparency, infrastructure investment, and sustainable taxation. Residents can also meet municipal election candidates at an open house coming up on September 9th. Members of the Trump administration still insist it was Canada that made the last-minute demands that derailed the trade talks. U.S. Trade Representative Jamieson Greer told CBC News he's not clear when the two countries will return to the bargaining table. He says that he and Canada-U.S. Trade Minister Dominic LeBlanc are not in contact. With just over a year turnaround, planning has to be quick in order to host the 2027 International Plowing Match in Rural Expo at a farm near Petrolia. The Ontario Plowmen's Association has announced that'll be held there on Petrolia Line after plans in Brigden fell through. Executive Director Kathy Lasby says now that they have the site, a leadership team will be put together.
2: We're thrilled with the response we've received from some of the people that were involved previously, and they still want to be involved, and we're thrilled about that. So we'll be putting that together. We're inviting a bunch of them to come to this year's match in Walkerton to get a firsthand view of their committees that they're going to be involved in. So we're going to pivot pretty quickly.
1: Lasby added that the new location has everything they need in order to pull off an event of this scale. Enbridge Gas is hosting an information session tonight in Oil Springs. That's to discuss a plan to replace nearly 17 kilometers of natural gas pipeline between the Dawn Hub facility and Enniskillen Station. Virtual sessions are also taking place until the end of the month, and if approved, construction on the project would begin in spring of 2028. Meta has agreed to settle a lawsuit filed by 47 U.S. states for $17 billion. It didn't accept fault for making their platforms addictive for children, but the Associated Press says it did agree to add stronger child safety measures. Now, those changes won't automatically apply in Canada. Advocates say Ottawa needs stronger laws to protect children and teens online. In sports, Nathan Lucas hit a three-run homer and seven Blue Jays pitchers combined on a six-hit shutout as Toronto blanked the Kansas City Royals 3-0. The Jays are still three games back of the final wildcard spot in the American League after Cleveland beat the LA Angels 4-3. That's their sixth straight win. The Detroit Tigers were shut out by the Tampa Bay Rays 3-0. That drops Detroit 5.5 games back in the wildcard race. Meanwhile, the Tigers will have to face Tarek Skubal on Friday night. The Dodgers say Skubal will start against his former team in his return to Detroit. Owen Constantino drove in the game-winning run with a single in the top of the 11th inning as the Chatham Kent Barnstormers got by Kitchener 6-5. The Panthers scored three runs in the bottom of the ninth to tie it up and send the game to extra innings. Canada's run of the Little League World Series is over. The underdogs were eliminated with a 7-3 loss to Japan, falling just short of the quarterfinals. Chatham Maroons opened up the GOHL preseason with a 3-3 tie against the Vipers in LaSalle. In the WNBA, rookie Keke Rice scored a season-high 24 points, but the Toronto Tempo lost 90-78 to Seattle. And the NFL is eliminating the Pro Bowl game. The league says 88 players will still be named Pro Bowlers and honored after the season. Now the forecast, a mix of sun and cloud today with a high of 27, humidex of 33. Skies will clear up tonight as the temperature drops to 12, and then a mix of sun and cloud tomorrow with a high of 24. Right now it's 16 Celsius. I'm Cheryl Johnstone. For more on these and other stories,

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0: It's Hudson Westbrook. We are Chatham Kent's Big Country 91.3 and painted you pretty big breakfast on your Thursday morning. It is Mike and Cheryl coming up. Your Big Vibes Minute with Cordell. He'll check in and a great story about the 50-50 draw winner in the Hogs for Hospice recently. He's got the details on that coming up. And your chance to win with Riverview Gaming Center. The Big IQ is coming up in a bit over 10 minutes. 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One of those four answers is correct and could land you a prize from Riverview Gaming Center, your Big IQ. 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
5: Well, yesterday I was telling you about the three kids in Stratford, Ontario that live in town but have a little corncob patch in their backyard. They grew it, harvested it, and now they sell it at the end of their driveway. Now there's a grade 8 student in Kent County who's kind of doing the same thing. Now, of course, she has the advantage of actually living out in the county from the sounds of it, where she's got 3.5 acres of land. Still, her family's teaching her how to plant, weed, and pick more than a dozen different crops herself. And now she's selling them, and sounds like she gets to keep the money. One day, Roger Roller of Essex decided he wanted to ride his motorcycle all the way to Alaska. And he gave it a good shot, got all the way to Jasper, Alberta, before he had bike problems and realized he was going to have to turn around and come all the way home. However, while waiting to cross back into Canada in Windsor, he got a phone call. Roger had just won $245,000 in the Hogs for Hospice charity 50-50 draw. He says he plans to use the money in part to buy another motorcycle, one that might just someday take him all the way on that journey to Alaska. Two girls, who are in grade 6 at Cathcart Public School in Sarnia, are in the news. Brooke and Amisha decided that they wanted to have a garage sale to raise money for Inn of the Good Shepherd, which provides a variety of services for people dealing with poverty or homelessness. And they decided the best way to do that was to have a yard sale. Well, when word got out of what they were trying to do, the community really came behind them and supported them, with local businesses donating items and neighbors coming out to shop. In total, their summer garage sale ended up raising over $7,000. Not too shabby for a couple of kids who aren't even in high school yet. Well, you know how sometimes the kids are embarrassed to give any affection at all to their parents when they're dropping them off at school? They don't want to be embarrassed in front of their friends, right? Well, at one particular high school, they have a tradition. On the very first day of classes, seniors crowd the parking lot and make all the new students give their mom, their dad, their grandparent, their caregiver that's dropping them off a goodbye kiss before heading inside. The reason they started this back in 2001 was to replace the school's old freshman pranks with something a little kinder, even if it is still a little embarrassing.
6: We hold the car door, preventing it from opening. It's like initiation, like we all did it.
7: Your heart starts thumping out of your chest.
8: I'm not a very huggy person.
9: 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And you know who the happiest people are in this whole thing? 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

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It is a big breakfast. Mike and Cheryl coming up. Big IQ, your chance to win with Riverview Gaming Center. 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Your chance to win after Tyler Joe Miller. Good morning from Big Country.

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1: 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What's your guess?
3: Onions.
1: Sorry, say that one more time.
3: Onions.
1: You got it. It is onions.
2: Congratulations. What's your name?
1: Who's this?
2: Okay. Oh, your phone is cutting out, so we'll cut this a little bit short, but you're right. You've got today's impossible question correct. It is onions, number three on the list of most hated vegetables by children.
1: I can't do radishes, even today. I can't do radishes. There's something about them. They didn't even have that big of a taste to them.
2: No.
1: I just can't do them.
2: Really?
1: Yeah. Hmm. It's just something in it.
2: Well, you know my hatred of onions and mushrooms, so...
1: And I'm not a big celery guy either.
2: Oh, I like celery. Brussels sprouts, though? Meh.
1: So we got a quick one today. Onions was the winner. Brussels sprouts won, cabbage two, and onions three of a big, big survey. Kids hate that the most. So we'll have another chance for you to win tomorrow morning, your Friday edition of the Big IQ around 7:20.
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0: It's George Strait. We're Chatham Kent's Big Country 91.3. It's 7:30 in the Big Breakfast. Looking like a pretty nice day today with a mix of sun and cloud in the upper 20s later. Right now, we're at 17 Celsius.
1: With an update from cknewstoday.ca, I'm Cheryl Johnstone. Eight local organizations have joined forces to advocate for Chatham Kent's economic growth. The newly launched Chatham Kent Growth Alliance includes representatives from agriculture, real estate, home building, property rights, and the local business community. The group wants to provide a united voice on municipal issues and has outlined four priorities for election candidates. An open house with the candidates is planned for September 9th at the Chatham Armory. Canadian businesses are bracing for impact as Ottawa tweaks its planned retaliation against U.S. President Donald Trump's latest tariffs. Finance Canada says feedback from local industries has prompted adjustments to its counter-tariff list to prevent broader economic harm. The Canadian Press says fish and seafood have been removed from the hit list, but few other details were released. Canada's planned response includes hiking tariffs on U.S. steel and aluminum up to 50%, alongside new duties on hundreds of other imports starting September 8th. The Ontario Plowmen's Association has officially locked down the new site for the 2027 International Plowing Match and Rural Expo. That'll be held at a family farm just east of Petrolia from September 21st to the 25th in 2027. Executive Director Kathy Lasby says they're really excited to move forward.
2: We know that Lambton County can put on a phenomenal event. You certainly have in the past, and 2027 will be no exception.
1: The OPA says the property on Petrolia Line has everything they need to pull off an event of this scale. Over 1,300 people are still missing after yesterday's massive flash floods in Nepal and Tibet, including 25 Canadians. The Associated Press says at least 160 people died when an earthquake caused a glacier to collapse. The U.S. Geological Survey first reported a magnitude 4.4 earthquake yesterday and has since upgraded the seismic event to a magnitude 5.2. In sports, the Toronto Blue Jays blink Kansas City 3-0. Jays are still three games back of the final wildcard spot in the American League, though, after Cleveland won yesterday. The Detroit Tigers lost 3-0 to Tampa Bay. That drops Detroit 5.5 games back in the wildcard race. Meanwhile, the Tigers will have to face the former ace Tarek Skubal this Friday night when they host the Dodgers. In the CBL, the Chatham Kent Barnstormers scored in the 11th inning to get by Kitchener 6-5. Canada's run at the Little League World Series is over after they lost 7-3 to Japan. The Chatham Maroons opened the GOHL preseason with a 3-3 tie against the Vipers in LaSalle. In the WNBA, the Toronto Tempo lost 90-78 to Seattle. And the NFL is eliminating the Pro Bowl game. The league says 88 players will still be named Pro Bowlers and honored after the season. Now the forecast, a mix of sun and cloud today with a high of 27, humidex of 33. Skies will clear up tonight as the temperature falls to 12, and a mix of sun and cloud tomorrow with a high of 24. Right now it's 17 Celsius. I'm Cheryl Johnstone. For more on these and other stories, visit cknewstoday.ca.
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5: So the old baseball season came to an end for my son. He's in U18 House League.
6: And oh, how did that go?
5: Not very good. He did okay. but the team wasn't especially great. So the season came to an end last night. Can we talk about fan behavior at these games?
6: Oh, yes. I have three nephews. They all play travel baseball, getting ready for OBAs coming up, and they also play travel hockey in the winters. And I've seen some bad behavior.
5: So we're in a situation where none of these kids are going to go to the major leagues or whatever sport we're in, right?
6: Mm-hmm.
5: They might have a decent career, but they're probably not going to be Hall of Famers. They're out there having fun. This is why they're house league.
6: They're going to be playing co-ed slow pitch on a Friday night coming up, right?
5: And God bless them. That's wonderful. That's wonderful, and we're not expecting them to be Major League Baseball players or whatever. Can we stop, A, yelling at the kids when they're trying to bat and give them advice from the stands? Because they have coaches, right?
6: Mm-hmm.
5: They have coaches to do that on the field. We can talk to them after the game is done or before the game is done. Can we stop criticizing them three times per at-bat?
6: Yeah. Well, the one thing I found from playing sports, like, I grew up playing sports, still play sports, is that their toughest critic is themselves. They don't need you telling them what they did wrong. They know what they did wrong.
5: Right.
6: And they're already beating themselves up over it. They don't need you also piling on.
5: Now, we're not telling you how to parent. I'm just saying, can we maybe please dial it down a little bit?
6: Yeah.
5: Because sometimes the words that are coming down from the stands not only are going to the kids, but they're going to other parents, and that creates friction in the stands with other parents.
6: Mm-hmm. Mm-hmm.
5: Which does not enhance the experience at the ballpark.
6: No, maybe we just stick to, like, encouraging words, cheering that, like, you got this, you can do it.
5: Sure. And I'm not saying it has to be all nice and touchy-feely and positive all the time. I get that. But maybe we can just dial things down a little bit before things start get yelly in the stance. And on top of that, the umpires,
6: mm-hmm.
5: they're the same age as the players are.
6: Mm-hmm, mm-hmm.
5: They're learning how to umpire.
6: Yeah, and you know what? You might not like the call, but you got to respect it. Right?
5: Sure. I mean, we can yell at major league umpires and referees and even higher levels.
6: They're getting paid to do that job.
5: Oh, right. Exactly.
6: Yeah. These kids, I mean, they are getting paid, but they're also learning. They're learning skills. This is like a summer job for them, right?
5: Right. So all I'm saying is, enjoy the games, watch your kids grow and get better at the sport, and yes, give them criticism, but they have coaches on the field to do that. And the umpires, the same way. They're going to grow on their own time. But maybe we can just stop creating fights in the stands when you're at that level.
6: Apparently I need to start attending U18 House League baseball games.
5: Thank you for that rant. I just needed to get that out there. That feels so much better.
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0: It is a big breakfast. He is Riley Green. And think, is he drunk? We're Chatham Kent's Big Country 91.3. Mike and Cheryl. And again, we're asking you on our website, how many dogs do you have? Today is National Dog Day. And there's three options. The big question of the day. Place your votes all day at BigCountry913.com. Hopefully, fingers crossed, good weather tonight. Some great concerts around here.
1: Yep, we got the summer concert series continuing on in Blenheim at Talbot Trail Place. You can go and check out By Design on the stage. That gets underway at 7 o'clock. And then, if you're looking for something to do this afternoon, the summer family movies wrap up at the Chatham Capital Theater, showing Hoppers this afternoon at 3 p.m. And they do a fun kids activity in the lobby starting at 2, so make sure you go and check that out. And then tonight, wrapping up summer vacation by showing National Lampoon's Vacation.
0: Oh, that was such a good movie.
1: Yeah, you can watch that tonight at the Chatham Capital Theater, 7 p.m. for that one.
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1: With an update from CK News Today, .ca, I'm Cheryl Johnstone. A new advocacy group is aiming to give Chatham Kent businesses and organizations a stronger voice on local growth. The Chatham Kent Growth Alliance officially launched this week, bringing together eight organizations from sectors including agriculture, real estate, housing, and business. The group has identified four priorities, including infrastructure investment and fair taxation. They're also hosting a municipal election open house on September 9th at the Chatham Armory. Members of the Trump administration still insist that it was Canada that made last-minute demands that derailed trade talks. U.S. Trade Representative Jamieson Greer told CBC News he's not clear when the two countries will return to the negotiating table. He said that he and the Canada-U.S. Trade Minister are not in contact. Who do you blame for the collapse of trade talks between Canada and the U.S.? You can let us know in our CK News Today question of the day on our website. A Petrolia farm has been chosen to host the 2027 International Plowing Match and Rural Expo. The Ontario Plowmen's Association says the property on Petrolia Line has everything they need to pull off an event of this scale. Executive Director Kathy Lasby says it also meets electrical requirements.
2: Hydro One has been a phenomenal partner with us for many years. They have checked the site, they have checked the hydro capacity, and it's all systems go.
1: With just over a year turnaround, Lasby says the next step will be to put a leadership team together. Enbridge Gas is hosting an information session tonight to discuss plans to replace nearly 17 kilometers of natural gas pipeline between the Dawn Hub facility and Enniskillen Station. Residents can share their input tonight in Oil Springs. Virtual sessions are also taking place until the end of the month. If approved, construction would begin in the spring of 2028. New online safety measures for young Facebook and Instagram users in the U.S. won't be coming to Canada, at least for now. CTV News says Meta has agreed to introduce restrictions, including two-hour daily limits, a ban on cosmetic filters and light counts, and a nighttime curfew. The move comes after Meta agreed to settle a lawsuit filed by 47 U.S. states for $17 billion. In sports, Nathan Lucas hit a three-run homer and seven Blue Jays pitchers combined on a six-hit shutout as Toronto blanked the Kansas City Royals 3-0. The Jays have won 17 of their last 28 games, but are still three games back of the final wild card spot in the American League after Cleveland beat the LA Angels 4-3. The Detroit Tigers were shut out by Tampa Bay 3-0. That drops Detroit 5.5 games back in the wild card race. Meanwhile, the Tigers will have to face Tarek Skubal on Friday night. The Dodgers say Skubal will start against his former team in his return to Detroit. Owen Constantino drove in the game-winning run with a single in the top of the 11th inning as the Chatham-Kent Barnstormers got by Kitchener 6-5. The Panthers scored three runs in the bottom of the ninth to tie it up and send the game to extra innings. Canada's run at the Little League World Series is over. The underdogs were eliminated after a 7-3 loss to Japan, falling just short of the quarterfinals. The Chatham Maroons open the GOHL preseason with a 3-3 tie against the Vipers in LaSalle. In the WNBA, rookie Kiki Rice scored a season-high 24 points, but the Toronto Tempo lost 90-78 to Seattle. And the NFL is eliminating the Pro Bowl game. The league says 88 players will still be named Pro Bowlers and be honored after the season. Now the forecast, a mix of sun and cloud today with a high of 27, Humidex of 33, clearing tonight as the temperature falls to 12, and then a mix of sun and cloud tomorrow with a high of 24. Right now it's 17 Celsius. I'm Cheryl Johnstone. For more on these and other stories, visit cknewstoday.ca.
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0: There's Dylan and Dylan, Mr. Marlowe and Scott. We're Chatham Kent's Big Country 91.3 and boys back home. It's Mike and Cheryl in the Big Breakfast. And a little bit later on tonight, back as Quizmaster at Sons of Kent, the monthly trivia night.
1: Oh, this is a great fundraiser for Rise House International. $20 a person. 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
0: Yeah, you can fill a table up.
1: And answer some questions and just have a great time while supporting a great cause. And maybe taunt Mike as he asks questions and mispronounces words.
0: Yeah, always taunt me. That's fine. I can take it. Thick-ish skin. And I do believe at least part of the night is back-to-school-themed questions. Because we're getting close. Week and a half. So that's tonight, 7 o'clock, Sons of Kent in Chatham.
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0: Song will be stuck in our head now for the rest of the day. Last week we missed National Potato Day. Last Wednesday, I love a good potato.
1: Mm-hmm. It is delicious. Well, someone who's got too much time in their hands ran this massive poll asking people, hey, what's your favorite potato dish? And not surprising, French fries winning out. 30% say that is their favorite way to eat potatoes.
0: As I'm getting older, I'm weaning myself off of French fries. They're just kind of like the afterthought on the plate. You know, when you're out for a meal and they have fries, it's like, all right, they're there.
1: If they're done right, love a good French fry, right? When they have that like crispy exterior, but like the soft, fluffy interior, I am all over that.
0: Why are we talking about food this early in the morning and now I'm hungry? And it's mashed potatoes. Now, mashed potatoes is something that it's got to be done right. It's got to be done just perfectly, mm-hmm. right?
1: You need the right amount of butter in there. So in this survey, 17% said mashed potato, their favorite way to have potatoes. Only 16% said baked potatoes. They're starting to drop down the list. They used to be a lot higher than that.
0: Tater tots, 5% of people said that's their favorite way to eat potatoes. And I'm very sad, Cheryl, that only 4% said potato salad.
1: You're a big potato salad guy?
0: Oh, and my mom's got to make it. My mom's potato salad, nobody can touch it.
1: That's your favorite.
0: That is my favorite. And I have to get the recipe, but you got mayonnaise in there. You've got some celery seed. You got a little bit of chopped up celery. And I'm not a celery guy on its own.
1: But you need the crunch.
0: Pretty much every time we go over there, potato salad has to be on the table.
1: And you're taking home all the leftovers.
0: There's got to be a doggy bag of it as well.
1: One of our coworkers makes a great potato salad. It's not so mayonnaise based.
0: Okay.
1: It's really good. The trick is there's a lot of bacon in it. So, you know, that's why I like
0: You can't sneeze at bacon. It's got to be in there as well. I like a good, I don't think it was on the list from what I saw, scallop potatoes. Do you like scallop potatoes?
1: They're not my favorite, but if they're done right, they are excellent. What's your potato salad recipe? Mike wants to know if you can beat his mom's.
0: I want your potato salad recipe to think if you have the number one out there. Text it on over. I want to see him. And 1% of people said, I don't like potatoes.
1: Well, they don't have to join the conversation.
0: And we don't want those kinds of people in our lives.
7: Good morning.
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0: It is Mike and Cheryl. Good morning with the Big Breakfast. And again, keep listening for the next chance to qualify in the Big 10K giveaway. 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
1: You can find the list of times that you need to be listening if you head to our website right now. Got the full list up there. We post it and it changes every single day. So that means you got to go to the website every single day to find out when to be listening and when to listen for that cue to text, because when you hear it, you need to text Big and your full name to our text line, and you'll be entered in for the weekly draw to win $1,000 in cold hard cash. And that first draw is coming up on Friday.
0: And in the file of why didn't we think of this first, how about having a remote office in a giant amusement park?
1: I don't know how I feel about that. I feel like I would get easily distracted and want to ride all the rides.
0: How is that bad, though? How is that a negative? We'll talk about how one fella did just this in about 15 minutes.
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0: Music from Stephen Lee Olson. We are Chatham Kent's Big Country 91.3 at 8:30 on your Thursday morning. Looking for a nice day. Sunshine 26 later. And right now we're up to 19.
1: With an update from cknewstoday.ca, I'm Cheryl Johnstone. Eight local organizations have joined forces to advocate for Chatham Kent's economic growth. The newly launched Chatham Kent Growth Alliance includes representatives from agriculture, real estate, home building, property rights, and the local business community. The group wants to provide a united voice on municipal issues and has outlined four priorities for election candidates. An open house with candidates is planned for September 9th at the Chatham Armory. Canadian businesses are bracing for impact as Ottawa tweaks its planned retaliation against U.S. President Donald Trump's latest tariffs. Finance Canada says feedback from local industries has prompted some adjustments to its counter-tariff list to prevent broader economic harm. Canadian press says fish and seafood have been removed from the hit list, but few other details were released. Canada's planned response includes hiking tariffs on U.S. steel and aluminum up to 50%, alongside new duties on hundreds of other imports starting September 8th. The Ontario Plowmen's Association has officially locked down the new site for the 2027 International Plowing Match and Rural Expo. It'll be held on a family farm just east of Petrolia from September 21st to 25th in 2027. Executive Director Kathy Lasby says they're really excited to move forward.
2: We know that Lambton County can put on a phenomenal event. You certainly have in the past, and 2027 will be no exception.
1: The OPA says the property on Petrolia Line has everything they need to pull off an event of this scale. Over 1,300 people are still missing after yesterday's massive flash floods in Nepal and Tibet, including 25 Canadians. The Associated Press says at least 160 people died when an earthquake caused a glacier to collapse. The U.S. Geological Survey first reported a magnitude 4.4 earthquake, but has since upgraded it to a magnitude 5.2. In sports, the Toronto Blue Jays blank Kansas City 3-0. The Jays are still three games back of the wildcard spot in the American League after Cleveland also won yesterday. The Detroit Tigers lost 3-0 to Tampa Bay. That drops Detroit 5.5 games back in the wildcard race. Meanwhile, the Tigers will face former ace Tarek Skubal on Friday night when they host the Dodgers. In the CBL, the Chatham Kent Barnstormers scored in the 11th inning to get by Kitchener 6-5. Canada's run of the Little League World Series is over after they lost 7-3 to Japan. The Chatham Maroons open the GOHL preseason with a 3-3 tie against the Vipers in LaSalle. In the WNBA, the Toronto Tempo lost 90-78 to Seattle. And the NFL is eliminating the Pro Bowl game. The league says 88 players will still be named Pro Bowlers and will be honored after the season. Now the forecast, a mix of sun and cloud today with a high of 27, Humidex of 33. Clearing up tonight with a low of 12 and a mix of sun and cloud tomorrow with a high of 24. Right now it's 19 Celsius. I'm Cheryl Johnstone. For more on these and other stories, visit cknewstoday.ca.
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7: Working remotely, not something that we really can do on this particular program. You've not really worked remotely. I guess we had the pandemic a few years ago.
8: Yeah, but even then, I just worked a couple days from home as sort of a test. The rest of the time, you know, just kind of stuck me in a separate room, cameras and that kind of thing.
7: I like the hybrid, kind of doing part of your day at home and then mm-hmm. coming here and do a few more things. This is a great story, and I would be totally on board with this idea.
8: Yeah, you would want to work remotely from an amusement park?
7: Oh, yeah.
8: Well, that's what this guy has been doing for over 130 days. This comedian and mental health peer support worker by the name of Ryan has turned Canada's Wonderland into his remote office. Yeah, he spends about 7 hours a day working from the park's lounge before riding a few rides at the end of the day.
7: I love this idea, and this is coming from a guy who does not like rides. I am not an amusement park rides guy.
8: Oh, you're like sitting in the teacups as they just spin around.
7: Oh, yeah.
8: You don't spin them any extra.
7: Like the merry-go-round? That's fine. That's my speed, thank you.
8: Well, Ryan says working from home can be difficult because there can be a lot of distractions. So he was looking for a place where he could go and be around other people but still stay focused. And, you know, it can be expensive going to a coffee shop every day. So then he realized he had bought a season's pass and a dining plan for Wonderland. And he realized, well, I could just work from here. They've got Wi-Fi. I've already paid for my food and drinks, and parking's included as well.
7: He documents his days online. He says other people have started bringing their laptops to the park after seeing the videos that he posts.
9: In order to be able to do it as often as me, you have to, A, live within really close proximity to the park, have a job that allows you to do that a whole bunch, and then also just be weird and crazy enough to want to do that every day and come every day. There are very few people that fit all three of those criteria.
8: But he said he's now inspired some other people. They're looking into it as well. And he plans to keep working there until the pass expires at the end of the year. And Canada's Wonderland says, yeah, they're happy to see him making the most of the pass. Also, I think they like the free publicity he's giving them on social media.
7: And what does he do in the wintertime when that shuts down? It's really cold outside.
8: I guess he's going to have to go back to the coffee shop.
7: Do you work remotely in any form, whether it's full-time or even just part of your day? Do you work remotely? Let us know your situation, and would you work remotely at an amusement park? I definitely would, even though I hate the rides. I don't have to go on the rides. Let us know.
10: Have your say. Call or text with your comments to the Watt at Fuel studio line at 519-351-6300.

0: It is Mike and Cheryl with a big breakfast as we continue to remember the life and career of Dolly Parton.
1: And now, four random facts.
0: And some things you might not have known about Dolly.
2: Like the fact that her parents paid for her birth with a sack of oatmeal.
0: What?
2: Yeah, Dolly is the fourth of 12 children. And her family was so poor that grain was all her father had to give the doctor who delivered her.
0: Pretty sure you cannot do that anymore.
2: I mean, it's a barter system. Why not?
0: Did you know she was also, unfortunately, bullied in school? According to the fan site Dolly Mania, her schoolmates became jealous of her after she sang on local television. And so they went and locked her in a coat closet.
2: Oh my gosh.
0: Also something else you can't do anymore.
2: So mean. Also, I love this. Dolly actually modeled her look after the, quote, town tramp.
0: Okay.
2: Yeah, the inspiration for her big blonde hair, pouty red lips, was from a local lady of the night. She said, quote, I had never seen anybody you know with the yellow hair all piled up and the red lipstick and the rouge and the high-heeled shoes. And I thought, that is what I want to look like.
0: And did you know she wrote the song Jolene about a bank teller? Parton said a redheaded bank teller with a terrible crush on her husband inspired that song. She said he just loved going to the bank because she paid him so much attention. It was kind of like a running joke between us. I was saying, hell, you're spending a lot of time at the bank. I don't believe we've got that kind of money. And Jolene was written from there. Some random facts you might not have known about Dolly Parton is we miss you, Dolly.
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1: With an update from cknewstoday.ca, I'm Cheryl Johnstone. A new coalition is hoping to shape Chatham-Kent's economic future. The Chatham-Kent Growth Alliance is bringing together 8 local organizations with interests in agriculture, housing, real estate, and business. The group says it wants to provide council with perspectives from multiple sectors while advocating for consultation, transparency, infrastructure, investment, and sustainable taxation. Residents can also meet the municipal election candidates at an open house on September 9th at the Chatham Armory. Members of the Trump administration still insist that it was Canada that made last-minute demands derailing trade talks. U.S. Trade Representative Jamieson Greer told CBC News he's not clear when the two countries will return to the negotiating table. He says that he and Canada-U.S. Trade Minister Dominic LeBlanc are not in contact. With just over a year turnaround, planning has to be quick in order to host the 2027 International Plowing Match and Rural Expo near Petrolia. The Ontario Plowmen's Association announced it'll be held at a property on Petrolia Line after the plans for Brigden fell through. Executive Director Kathy Lasby says now that they have the site, a leadership team will be put together.
2: We're thrilled with the response we've received from some of the people that were involved previously, and they still want to be involved, and we're thrilled about that. So we'll be putting that together. We're inviting a bunch of them to come to this year's match in Walkerton to get a firsthand view of their committees that they're going to be involved in. So we're going to pivot pretty quickly.
1: She added that the new location has everything they need in order to pull off an event of this scale. Enbridge Gas is hosting an information session tonight in Oil Springs. That's to discuss plans to replace nearly 17 kilometers of natural gas pipeline between the Dawn Hub facility and Enniskillen Station. Virtual sessions are also taking place until the end of the month. If approved, construction would begin in the spring of 2028. Meta has agreed to settle a lawsuit filed by 47 U.S. states for $17 billion. It didn't accept fault for making their platforms addictive for children, but the Associated Press says the company did agree to add stronger child safety measures. Those changes won't automatically apply in Canada, though. In sports, Nathan Lucas hit a 3-run homer and 7 Blue Jays pitchers combined on a 6-hit shutout as Toronto blanked the Kansas City Royals 3-0. The Jays are still 3 games back of the final wildcard spot in the American League, though, after Cleveland beat the LA Angels 4-3. That's their 6th straight win. The Detroit Tigers were shut out by the Tampa Bay Rays 3-0. That drops Detroit 5.5 games back in the wildcard race. Meanwhile, the Tigers will face Tarek Skubal on Friday night. The Dodgers say Skubal will start against his former team in his return to Detroit. Owen Constantino drove in the game-winning run with a single in the top of the 11th inning as the Chatham-Kent Barnstormers got by Kitchener 6-5. The Panthers scored 3 runs in the bottom of the 9th to tie it up and send the game to extra innings. Canada's run at the Little League World Series is over. The underdogs were eliminated with a 7-3 loss to Japan, falling just short of the quarterfinals. And Chatham Maroons opened the GOHL preseason with a 3-3 tie against the Vipers in LaSalle. In the WNBA, rookie Kiki Rice scored a season-high 24 points, but the Toronto Tempo lost 90-78 to Seattle. And the NFL is eliminating the Pro Bowl game. The league says 88 players will still be named Pro Bowlers and honored after the season. Now the forecast, a mix of sun and cloud today with a high of 27, humidex of 33. Skies will clear up tonight and the temperature will fall to 12, then a mix of sun and cloud tomorrow with a high of 24. Right now it's 19 Celsius. I'm Cheryl Johnstone. For more on these and other stories, visit cknewstoday.ca.
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We're chatting with Kent's Big Country 91.3 in the Big Breakfast. It is Mike and Cheryl. Good morning. Riley Green, here's Worst Way on Big Country.

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7: It's a day in the scoop. Jelly Roll has confirmed that he, Miranda Lambert, and Brad Paisley will all appear in Glenn Powell's upcoming movie, The Comeback King. Powell plays a washed-up country singer attempting to reclaim his former glory. The three musicians appear in the film as themselves. They talked about the movie when Powell stopped by Jimmy Kimmel Live, which Jelly is guest hosting this week.
8: It's a movie directed by Judd Apatow. Jelly crushes it. It's the first time I've ever sang on screen. And it's in front of Jelly, Miranda Lambert, and Brad Paisley. It's the most terrifying experience of my entire life. But the movie is fantastic, and you crush it.
9: The best part was, thank y'all. We knew he was going to sing, so me and Miranda and Brad were kind of leaning back and fumbling through some lyrics because we didn't want to, we didn't know what you had. And then this dude started belting, y'all. It's like he's been singing his whole life. It was unbelievable.
10: Jelly Roll called the experience surreal, adding that working alongside Powell and his fellow country stars made it one of the coolest things he's ever done. The Comeback King's currently in post-production. No release date has been announced just yet.
7: And Kane Brown has announced that Shania appears on his upcoming song, Whose Bed My Boots Have Been Under. Brown says it's a reimagining of the 1995 Twain hit.
11: It's not the same sound as some of her same melodies, but then a whole different thing. So you're getting a completely different new song.
10: So, are we gonna find out where those boots have been? What bed they've been under?
11: Yeah, they've been under the same bed. It's just him saying like, you're crazy even asking me this.
10: Kane said working with Shania was a dream come true and called her a legend. And she expressed equal excitement, calling Brown incredibly talented and praising his fresh take on her classic track. So that song's supposed to be released tomorrow and will also be on Kane's upcoming album.
7: And of course, the tribute's pouring in, remembering Dolly Parton. You can read lots of stories on that on our Big Country website.
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0: Josh Ross, we're Chatham Kent's Big Country 91.3 through our workday. Happy Thursday. It is Mike and Cheryl continuing to qualify you to see a great show in Windsor soon.
1: Yeah, Whiskey Meyer is going to be at Caesars Windsor coming up on October 8th. 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

0: He is Dallas Smith. We are Chatham Kent's Big Country 91.3 in the Big Breakfast. Mike and Cheryl into our final few minutes. And you never know when that next chance to qualify will be. We're still in our infancy of the Big 10K giveaway.
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3: With an update from cknewstoday.ca, I'm Cheryl Johnstone. A new advocacy group is aiming to give Chatham-Kent businesses and organizations a stronger voice on local growth. The Chatham-Kent Growth Alliance officially launched this week, bringing together eight organizations from sectors including agriculture, real estate, housing, and business. The group has identified four priorities, including infrastructure investment and fair taxation. They'll also be hosting a municipal election open house on September 9th at the Chatham Armory. Canadian businesses are bracing for impact as Ottawa tweaks its planned retaliation against U.S. President Donald Trump's latest tariffs. Finance Canada says feedback from local industries has prompted adjustments to the counter-tariff list to prevent broader economic harm. The Canadian Press says fish and seafood have been removed from the hit list, but few other details were released. Canada's planned response includes hiking tariffs on U.S. steel and aluminum up to 50%, along with new duties on hundreds of other imports starting September 8th. A Petrolia farm has been chosen to host the 2027 International Plowing Match and Rural Expo. The Ontario Plowmen's Association says the property on Petrolia Line has everything they need to pull off an event of this scale. With just over a year turnaround, officials say the next step will be to put a leadership team together. New online safety measures for young Facebook and Instagram users in the U.S. won't be coming to Canada, at least for now. CTV News says Meta has agreed to introduce restrictions, including two-hour daily limits, a ban on cosmetic filters and light counts, and a nighttime curfew. The move comes after Meta agreed to settle a lawsuit filed by 47 U.S. states for $17 billion. Now the forecast, a mix of sun and cloud today with a high of 27, humidex of 33, clearing up tonight with a low of 12, and a mix of sun and cloud tomorrow with a high of 24. Right now it's 21 Celsius. With the humidity, though, it feels more like 28. I'm Cheryl Johnstone. For more on these and other stories, visit cknewstoday.ca.
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10: With an update from CKNewsToday.ca, I'm Cheryl Johnstone. A new advocacy group is aiming to give Chatham-Kent businesses and organizations a stronger voice on local growth. The Chatham-Kent Growth Alliance officially launched this week, bringing together 8 organizations from sectors including agriculture, real estate, housing, and business. The group has identified 4 priorities, including infrastructure investment and fair taxation. They'll also be hosting a municipal election open house on September 9th at the Chatham Armory. Canadian businesses are bracing for impact as Ottawa tweaks its planned retaliation against U.S. President Donald Trump's latest tariffs. Finance Canada says feedback from local industries has prompted adjustments to the counter-tariff list to prevent broader economic harm. The Canadian Press says fish and seafood have been removed from the hit list, but few other details were released. Canada's planned response includes hiking tariffs on U.S. steel and aluminum up to 50%, along with new duties on hundreds of other imports starting September 8th. A Petrolia farm has been chosen to host the 2027 International Plowing Match and Rural Expo. The Ontario Plowmen's Association says the property on Petrolia Line has everything they need to pull off an event of this scale. With just over a year turnaround, officials say the next step will be to put a leadership team together. New online safety measures for young Facebook and Instagram users in the U.S. won't be coming to Canada, at least for now. CTV News says Meta has agreed to introduce restrictions, including 2-hour daily limits, a ban on cosmetic filters and light counts, and a nighttime curfew. The move comes after Meta agreed to settle a lawsuit filed by 47 U.S. states for $17 billion. Now the forecast, a mix of sun and cloud today with a high of 27, humidex of 33, clearing up tonight with a low of 12, and a mix of sun and cloud tomorrow with a high of 24. Right now it's 21 Celsius. With the humidity, though, it feels more like 28. I'm Cheryl Johnstone. For more on these and other stories, visit cknewstoday.ca.
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1: With an update from cknewstoday.ca, I'm Tamara Thornton. The Chatham-Kent Police Service will launch its 2026 community survey next month. From September 1st until the 30th, people will get a chance to share their thoughts on policing. CK Police say community feedback plays a vital role in shaping priorities, guiding service improvements, and helping understand the needs and expectations of CK residents. The survey will be available online through the CK Police website. Some people may also receive a phone call, which the police confirm is legitimate. The U.S. is reversing its position on bilingual labeling. The move is welcomed by Canada-U.S. Trade Minister Dominic LeBlanc, who says it confirms measures to promote Canadian culture and the French language won't be subject to future trade actions from the U.S. He also says Canada looks forward to constructive clarification on other positions, too. Canada also removed seafood from planned counter-tariffs, which are expected to take effect on September 8th. Meantime, members of the Trump administration still insist it was Canada that made last-minute demands, causing the collapse of trade talks. When asked if she thinks trade talks will start anytime soon, Canada-U.S. Relations Advisor Lisa Raitt admitted she doesn't have much hope. She told CBC News she thinks an external factor might bring them back to the table. Who do you believe was responsible for Ottawa walking away from trade negotiations? Let us know on our daily poll at cknewstoday.ca. Industry Minister Melanie Joly is expected to announce that 64 professors from the U.S. are moving to Canada. Among them are AI researchers, Ivy League professors, and a winner of the MacArthur Genius Grant. They're coming here with funds from the federal government's Research Chair program. The Toronto Star says Ottawa announced that last December. A cause of death has been released for country music icon Dolly Parton. Her representatives say she had a brief battle

0: plays Buffalo. The Patriots battle the Browns. The 49ers take on the Raiders. And in a battle of Los Angeles, the Rams face the Chargers. The forecast, windy with a mix of sun and cloud today. The high is 27, feeling like 33. Skies will clear tonight. We could see fog develop overnight and a low of 12. A mix of sun and cloud tomorrow with a high of 24. Saturday looks sunny with a high of 28. Right now, it's 23 degrees. For more on these and other stories, go to cknewstoday.ca.
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5: I'm Adam Bell with your farm market update on the Chicago Board of Trade. Corn futures, December down 2 at 534, March down 3 at 547. Soybean futures, November up 2 at 1268, January up 3 at 1283. Wheat futures, September up 14 at 745, December up 13 at 761. Live cattle futures, October up 330 at 214.07, December up 342 at 216 even. Feeder cattle futures, September up 562 at 324.62, October up 632 at 320.57. From Onestead Farmers Cooperative, 2026 crop corn down 1 at 675, 2027 crop corn down 8 at 645, 2026 crop soybeans up 3 at 1654, 2027 crop soybeans up 2 at 1558, 2026 soft Reventer wheat up 12 at 918, 2027 soft Reventer wheat up 9 at 907. From Denfield Livestock Exchange on Tuesday, total numbers sold, 133 fed cattle, 4 bulls, 100 cows, and 203 drop calves. Fed cattle traded under pressure with the current market uncertainties. Cull cows traded lower, drop calves sold slightly softer. Choice steers, 314 to 332, top of 354. Good steers, 289 to 311. Choice heifers, 310 to 327, top of 373. Good heifers, 290 to 310. Good Holstein bulls, 225 to 248. Good beef cows, 192 to 216. Good Holstein cows, 185 to 222, top of 229. D1 and D2 cows, 154 to 185. D3 and D4, 70 to 150. Started and crossbred calves, 1500 to 2500. Choice calves, 1300 to 1500. Good calves, 1000 to 1300. And plain and newborns, 610 to 1000. Ontario Pork reports the U.S. CME price as $92.38 US, that's down 8 cents. 100% fulminated price, $232.08, that's up 41 cents. Quebec's average price on August 26th, $219.48. Opening lean hog futures price in Chicago for September, $90.75, that's down 27 cents from the previous day's close. That is the Blackburn Agri-Media Farm Market Report.
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5: I'm Adam Bell, and this is the farm news. Bayer says its short stature corn won't be commercially released in Canada until the company is confident and can deliver competitive yields. The Preceon system is already being grown in the U.S., where Bayer says about 100,000 acres are planted this year. The Canadian

0: Canadian version will use a naturally occurring short stature trait rather than the inserted gene currently used in the U.S. The shorter plants could allow growers to increase plant populations, reduce storm damage, and make fertilizer or fungicide applications later in the season using conventional ground equipment. Bayer has not provided a timeline for a Canadian launch, but says interest among Ontario corn growers is growing. Canadian farm equipment sales declined in the first half of this year as tighter margins and economic uncertainty weighed on producer spending. Farm Credit Canada says overall new equipment sales were down 9% from a year earlier and 22% below the five-year average. Four-wheel drive tractor sales fell sharply, while new combine sales remained strong and sales of tractors over 100 horsepower increased. Used equipment sales were weaker across all categories, including a 43% decline in used combine sales. And Canada's Competition Bureau is asking the Competition Tribunal to block Norterra Foods' proposed purchase of the Green Giant vegetable brand. The Bureau says the deal could reduce competition in Canada's canned and frozen vegetable market, potentially leading to higher grocery prices and fewer choices. The company argues the acquisition would strengthen domestic vegetable production and processing and provide more stability for growers. The Competition Tribunal will now review the proposed deal and make a final decision. That's all for the farm news. For more Agabidia news and information, visit mynewstoday.ca.
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4: 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They're products derived from natural or biological sources that can stimulate natural plant processes to benefit things like nutrient use efficiency, improve soil function, enhance crop quality, and improve crop tolerance to stresses like drought. Examples of plant biostimulants include microbial inoculants like bacteria and fungi, humic and fulvic acids, protein hydrolysates and amino acids, and seaweed extracts. There's a lot of excitement around biostimulants, and there are many, many products available. But keep in mind that results can vary depending on the crop, the soil type, region, weather conditions, and how the product is applied. If you're interested in a product, it's important to ask the supplier for independent local trial data, but an even better option is to test products under your own growing conditions before making a large investment. A simple on-farm trial can help you determine whether a product is providing a measurable benefit. First, decide what success looks like to you. Are you hoping to improve yields, fruit size, plant vigor, or stress tolerance? Next, select a uniform area of your field, apply the biostimulant in one plot, and leave the other as an untreated check plot. If it's possible, replicate this comparison 3 or 4 times across the field to account for natural variability. Keep all other management practices the same across all plots, including fertility, irrigation, and pest control. Observe growth throughout the season and collect measurements at harvest so that you have objective data to evaluate whether the product is right for your farm context. Simple and small on-farm trials like this can help separate marketing claims from real performance and give you the confidence in new products before adopting them on a larger scale. 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I'm Stephanie Vickers, Soil Management Specialist for Horticulture Crops with OMAFA.
5: Now the forecast, windy with a mix of sun and cloud today, the high is 27, feeling like 33. Skies will clear tonight, we could see fog develop overnight with a low of 12. A mix of sun and cloud tomorrow with a high of 24, Saturday looks sunny with a high of 28, a mix of sun and cloud on Sunday with a high of 30, a mix of sun and cloud Monday, there's a chance of showers and a high of 31. The normals for this time of year are a high of 25 and a low of 14. Sunrise was at 6:48 a.m. Sunset is at 8:11 p.m. I'm Tamara Thornton. 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
10: With an update from cknewstoday.ca, I'm Tamara Thornton. The CK Police's annual community survey is back next week. People across the municipality are encouraged to take part and share their thoughts on specific crimes that need more attention and overall community safety. The survey will be available online from September 1st until the 30th. Some people may receive a call asking them to take part, which the police say is legitimate and encouraged. The United States is dropping its position on Canadian culture affecting trade. Canada-U.S. Trade Minister Dominic LeBlanc says the U.S. will not target promotion of the French language or bilingual labeling on Canadian products in future trade actions. LeBlanc says he looks forward to clarification on other U.S. positions that will help get the two countries back to the negotiating table. Trade talks between Canada and the U.S. fell apart last weekend, resulting in the U.S. imposing 50% tariffs on more than $20 billion worth of Canadian goods. Retaliatory tariffs are scheduled to come into effect on September 8th. And Canadian sky watchers are in for a treat tonight. A nearly total lunar eclipse will be visible for most of the country. The Globe and Mail says the moon won't be blocked out completely. Sunlight refracted through the Earth's atmosphere will likely give it a reddish tinge instead. The best time to see it will be just after midnight. The forecast, windy with a mix of sun and cloud today. The high is 27, feeling like 33. Skies will clear tonight. We could see fog develop overnight and a low of 12. A mix of sun and cloud tomorrow with a high of 24. Saturday looks sunny with a high of 28. Right now, it's 24 degrees. For more on these and other stories, go to cknewstoday.ca.
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2: Hi, it's Cordell Green with today's entertainment news. Rupert Grint's going to be starring as Ron Weasley again in Harry Potter and the Cursed Child on Broadway. It turns out that It and Rocky Horror Picture Show star Tim Curry passed away just hours after Dolly, but they didn't announce it until the next day. Dolly Parton, meanwhile, leaving a huge roadmap of major expansion in her business empire. She just started her chain of Tennessee and travel stops, a brand of coffee that's being released, a Nashville hotel and museum in her name, movies, TV projects, a new Broadway musical about her life, and a bunch of new product lines in her name as well. Everything from jewelry to dog treats to home decor, and of course, a line of dolls. Not to mention the continuous rapid expansion of Dollywood, which she started a couple of years ago. There's a growing push to rename Nashville's airport after Dolly. Also, as you can imagine, since her passing, her songs have been dominating the streaming chart. 9 to 5 so far leading the way. Also, the next Atlantic tropical storm is going to be named Dolly. It just happens to be an incredible coincidence. And finally, a completely unrelated note, Riley Green has just released his song That's Just Me, the title track from his upcoming album. Have a listen.
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12: With an update from cknewstoday.ca, I'm Tamara Thornton. Provincial police say a closure on the 401 yesterday was caused by a driver who lost control. OPP say a pickup truck hauling a camper trailer went into the median and rolled over just east of Kent Bridge Road. It happened over the noon hour. The driver and passenger only sustained minor injuries. Police are offering their thanks to the motorists who stopped to assist at the scene of the crash. Canada will no longer tariff U.S. fish and seafood products. Finance Canada made the announcement late last night on social media. The change comes in response to Canadian feedback. The government says that it's making adjustments to its counter-tariff list before they come into effect on September 8th. What all those changes are hasn't been revealed. Industry Minister Melanie Joly is expected to announce that 64 professors from the U.S. are moving to Canada. Among them are AI researchers, Ivy League professors, and a winner of the MacArthur Genius Grant. They're coming here with funds from the federal government's Research Chair Program. The Toronto Star says Ottawa announced that last December. And the number of Canadians missing in yesterday's flash floods in Nepal and Tibet is up to 25. They're among more than 1,300 people reported as missing after an earthquake caused part of a glacier to fail. CBC News says the death toll is up now to 353 people. The forecast, windy with a mix of sun and cloud today. The high is 27, feeling like 33. Skies will clear tonight. We could see fog develop overnight with a low of 12. A mix of sun and cloud tomorrow with a high of 24. Saturday looks sunny with a high of 28. Right now, it's 24 degrees. For more on these and other stories, go to cknewstoday.ca.
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1: 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What's happening around Chatham-Kent? 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
11: With an update from cknewstoday.ca, I'm Tamara Thornton. A single vehicle crash on the 401 only caused minor injuries. Emergency crews, including Elgin County OPP, CK Fire, and EMS, responded at about 12:30 yesterday afternoon. Provincial police say the driver of a pickup truck hauling a camper trailer lost control and rolled over on the highway just east of Kentbridge Road. The eastbound lane was closed for a short time. The U.S. is reversing its position on bilingual labeling. The move is welcomed by Canada-U.S. Trade Minister Dominic LeBlanc. He says it confirms measures to promote Canadian culture and the French language won't be subject to future trade actions from the U.S. He also says Canada looks forward to constructive clarification on other positions as well. Teachers across the country believe students are using AI to complete their homework and assignments. That comes from a Léger poll for Canadian teachers of grades 6 to 12, commissioned by the Fraser Institute. More than three quarters of respondents say that some of their students' in-class work is lower quality than their take-home work, and about 91% say the difference has been getting worse over time. Over 83% of responding teachers also say they're seeing a decline in students' critical thinking skills over the past 5 years. And a cause of death has been released for country music icon Dolly Parton. Her representatives say she had a brief battle with cancer. They didn't say what type of cancer. Global News says she was hospitalized last Friday with kidney and autoimmune issues. The forecast, windy with a mix of sun and cloud today, the high is 27, feeling like 33. Skies will clear tonight, we could see fog develop overnight and a low of 12. A mix of sun and cloud tomorrow with a high of 24. Right now it's 25 degrees. For more on these and other stories, go to cknewstoday.ca.
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10: With an update from cknewstoday.ca, I'm Tamara Thornton. A single vehicle crash on the 401 caused only minor injuries. Emergency crews, including Elgin County OPP, CK Fire, and EMS, responded at about 12:30 yesterday afternoon. Provincial police say the driver of a pickup truck hauling a camper trailer lost control and rolled over on the highway just east of Kent Bridge Road. The eastbound lane was blocked for a short time. The CK Police's annual community survey is back next week. People across the municipality are encouraged to take part and share their thoughts on specific crimes that need more attention and overall community safety. The survey will be available online from September 1st until the 30th. Some people may receive a call asking them to take part, which the police say is legitimate and encouraged. The United States is dropping its position on Canadian culture affecting trade. Canada-U.S. Trade Minister Dominic LeBlanc says the U.S. will not target promotion of the French language or bilingual labeling on Canadian products in future trade actions. LeBlanc says he looks forward to clarification on other U.S. positions that will help get the two countries back to the negotiating table. Meantime, Canada will no longer tariff U.S. fish and seafood products. Finance Canada made the announcement late last night on social media. The change comes in response to Canadian feedback. The government says that it's making adjustments to its counter-tariff list before they come into effect on September 8th. What all those changes are hasn't been revealed. Teachers across the country believe students are using AI to complete their homework and assignments. That comes from a Léger poll for Canadian teachers of grade 6 to 12, commissioned by the Fraser Institute. More than three-quarters of respondents say that some of their students' in-class work is lower quality than their take-home work, and about 91% say the difference has been getting worse over time. Over 83% of responding teachers also say that they're seeing a decline in students' critical thinking skills over the past 5 years. Industry Minister Melanie Joly has announced 64 professors from the U.S. are moving to Canada. Among them are AI researchers, Ivy League professors, and a winner of the MacArthur Genius Grant. They're coming with funds from the federal government's Research Chair Program. The Toronto Star says Ottawa announced that last December. And Canadian sky watchers are in for a treat tonight. A nearly total lunar eclipse will be visible for most of the country. The Globe and Mail reports that the moon won't be blocked out completely. Sunlight refracted through the Earth's atmosphere will likely give it a reddish tinge instead. The best time to see it will be just after midnight. In sports, the Blue Jays are looking for a series win against the Kansas City Royals tonight. Toronto has won one and lost one so far. Spencer Arrighetti will start for the Jays. Noah Cameron gets the ball for the Royals. The Detroit Tigers have the day off. And there are four preseason games in the NFL tonight. Pittsburgh plays Buffalo, the Patriots battle the Browns, the 49ers take on the Raiders, and in a battle of Los Angeles, the Rams face the Chargers. The forecast, windy with a mix of sun and cloud today. The high is 27, feeling like 33. Skies will clear tonight. We could see fog develop overnight with a low of 12. A mix of sun and cloud tomorrow with a high of 24. Saturday looks sunny with a high of 28. Right now, it's 25 degrees. For more on these and other stories, go to cknewstoday.ca.
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It's the big drive home. Hi there, it's Cordell. Thank you so much for making this part of your day today as we send you home to enjoy a Thursday night with music on the way from Luke Combs, Morgan Wallen, Chris Young, and Stella Lefty. Right now, though, this is Low Cat.

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From Niagara Falls, that is Tim Hicks on Big Country. Hi there, it's Cordell. You know, there's a guy in Toronto that's taken the whole concept, the whole idea behind working remotely to the absolute extreme. Mike and Cheryl, we're talking about him this morning, getting your thoughts on the whole thing on The Big Breakfast. You'll hear what they had to say in just a few. Right now, though, this is Chris Young on Big Country.

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1: For over 130 days, this comedian and mental health peer support worker by the name of Ryan has turned Canada's Wonderland into his remote office. Yeah, he spends about 7 hours a day working from the park's lounge before riding a few rides at the end of the day.
2: I love this idea, and this is coming from a guy who does not like rides. I am not an amusement park rides guy.
1: Oh, you're like sitting in the teacups as they just spin around.
2: Oh, yeah.
1: You don't spin them any extra.
2: Like the merry-go-round? That's fine. That's my speed, thank you.
1: Well, Ryan says working from home can be difficult because there can be a lot of distractions. So he was looking for a place where he could go and be around other people but still stay focused. And, you know, it can be expensive going to a coffee shop every day. So then he realized he had bought a season's pass and a dining plan for Wonderland. And he realized, well, I could just work from here. They've got Wi-Fi. I've already paid for my food and drinks, and parking's included as well.
2: He documents his days online. He says other people have started bringing their laptops to the park after seeing the videos that he posts.
3: In order to be able to do it as often as me, you have to, A, live within really close proximity to the park, have a job that allows you to do that a whole bunch, and then also just be weird and crazy enough to want to do that every day, come every day. There are very few people that fit all three of those criteria.
1: But he said he's now inspired some other people.
2: Do you work remotely in any form, whether it's full-time or even just part of your day? Do you work remotely? Let us know your situation. And would you work remotely at an amusement park?

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14: With an update from cknewstoday.ca, I'm Tamara Thornton. Provincial police say a closure on the 401 yesterday was caused by a driver who lost control. OPP say a pickup truck hauling a camper trailer went into the median and rolled over just east of Kentbridge Road. It happened over the noon hour. The driver and passenger only sustained minor injuries. Police are offering their thanks to motorists who stopped to assist at the scene of the crash. The Chatham-Kent Police Service will launch its 2026 community survey next month. From September 1st until the 30th, people will get a chance to share their thoughts on policing. CK Police say community feedback plays a vital role in shaping priorities, guiding service improvements, and helping understand the needs and expectations of CK residents. The survey will be available online through the CK Police website. Some people may also receive a phone call, which the police say is legitimate. The U.S. is reversing its position on bilingual labeling. The move is welcomed by Canada-U.S. Trade Minister Dominic LeBlanc. He says it confirms measures to promote Canadian culture and the French language won't be subject to future trade actions from the U.S. He also says Canada looks forward to constructive clarification on other positions, too. Canada has removed seafood from planned counter-tariffs, which are expected to take effect on September 8th. Meantime, members of the Trump administration still insist it was Canada that made the last-minute demands causing the collapse of trade talks. When asked if she thinks trade talks will restart anytime soon, Canada-U.S. relations advisor Lisa Raitt admitted she doesn't have much hope. She told CBC News she thinks an external factor might bring them back to the table. Who do you believe was responsible for Ottawa walking away from trade negotiations? Let us know on our daily poll at cknewstoday.ca. The number of Canadians missing in yesterday's flash floods in Nepal and Tibet is up to 30. They're among more than 1,300 people reported as missing after an earthquake caused part of a glacier to fail. CBC News says the number of deaths reported varies. Authorities in Nepal and China report that the death toll is up to 390 people, while Reuters claims the number is closer to 360. The floods destroyed entire villages, wiped out bridges, and cut off communication in the region. And a cause of death has been released for country music icon Dolly Parton. Her representatives say she had a brief battle with cancer. They didn't say what type of cancer. She was hospitalized last Friday with kidney and autoimmune issues. Global News says she died on Tuesday. In sports, the Blue Jays are looking for a series win against the Kansas City Royals tonight. Toronto has won one and lost one so far. Spencer Arrigotti will start for the Jays. Noah Cameron gets the ball for the Royals. The Detroit Tigers have the day off. And there are four preseason games in the NFL tonight. Pittsburgh plays Buffalo. The Patriots battle the Browns. The 49ers take on the Raiders. And in a battle of Los Angeles, the Rams face the Chargers. The forecast, partly cloudy with a chance of showers tonight. We could see fog develop overnight and a low of 12. A mix of sun and cloud tomorrow with a high of 25. Saturday looks sunny with a high of 28. A mix of sun and cloud Sunday with a high of 30. Right now, it's 26 degrees. For more on these and other stories, go to cknewstoday.ca.

0: Collins Shibuzi. That's good news on the big drive home. Hi there, it's Cordell. What would be a little good news for you right now? Boss calling you up saying, hey, you know what? Why don't you sleep in tomorrow morning? Come in late. Or somebody saying, hey, don't worry about supper tonight. I already got pizza. It's waiting for you at home. Don't take that. Here's Hardy, Morgan Wall, and Eric Church, Tim McGraw. It's MacArthur on Big Country.
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0: The James Barker Band on Big Country. Hi there, it's Cordell. Man, I'll tell you, my summer core memory is involving James Barker from the James Barker Band. The band was set to perform at a festival in the region in southwestern Ontario when a major storm came through and wiped out the whole night. And so at one point, it was just me and James inside the equipment tent with all of the James Barker Band's instruments and equipment, trying to keep that tent from blowing away. We were just hanging on so tight to it, and I just kept thinking the whole time, one, I hope this isn't a tornado, because it feels like a tornado. And then two, where's the rest of the James Barker Band, and why is James out here on his own trying to protect all the equipment? There's four members of the band, but it wasn't the James Barker Band. It was just James and Cordell that fateful day. Sending you home in part here with Craig Morgan. This is Redneck Yacht Club on Big Country.
1: I'm meeting my buddies out on the lake. We're headed out to a special place we love. Just a few folks know.

It's Big Country. Hi there, it's Cordell. Listen, I got to ask you, honestly, how are you reacting to this news today about Lake Ontario being renamed Lake America in the U.S.? He signed an executive order today, and that's what you're going to be calling it from now on. Not us, of course, not the rest of the world, just, you know, Americans now have to call it that. It's just so silly for me. There's so many other more important issues at stake right now that I'm reacting with amusement by it. And maybe that's not the right reaction. Maybe I should be angry. Maybe I should be bitter. But the whole thing's just so silly, I don't know how to react otherwise. I just don't know how to react otherwise because of just how crazy and ridiculous it is. Which word best describes you? Angry, annoyed, indifference, or amused?

It's big country. We're just minutes away from a news update. Some of the top stories for this afternoon so far. Donald Trump signs an executive order renaming Lake Ontario. Only applies to Americans, of course. Meanwhile, Canada has switched around some of the retaliatory tariffs. Got details on that ahead. An accident out on Kent Bridge Road this afternoon sent a couple of people to hospital. And local police want to know, what are the crimes that you want them to prioritize? And could get a little cloudy starting tonight and off and on throughout the day tomorrow. Some fog in the mix as well for that morning commute. And another warm day expected for tomorrow. The latest from cknewstoday.ca on the way. You know you got-

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1: With an update from cknewstoday.ca, I'm Tamara Thornton. A single vehicle crash on the 401 only caused minor injuries. Emergency crews, including Elgin County OPP, CK Fire, and EMS, responded at about 12:30 yesterday afternoon. Provincial police say the driver of a pickup truck hauling a camper trailer lost control and rolled over on the highway just east of Kent Bridge Road. The eastbound lane was closed for a short time. You're being encouraged to share your thoughts on policing in Chatham-Kent. The CK Police Service is launching its annual community survey on September 1st. People can weigh in on the types of crimes they believe police need to take a harder look at, what they can do differently to improve community safety, and more. A third party is conducting the survey, ensuring everyone's responses are confidential. The survey will be open until the 30th. The United States is dropping its position on Canadian culture affecting trade. Canada-U.S. Trade Minister Dominic LeBlanc says the U.S. will not target promotion of the French language or bilingual labeling on Canadian products in future trade actions. LeBlanc says he looks forward to clarification on other U.S. positions that will help the two countries get back to the negotiating table. Meantime, Canada will no longer tariff U.S. fish and seafood products. Finance Canada made the announcement late last night on social media. The change comes in response to public feedback. The government says it's making adjustments to its counter-tariff list before they come into effect on September 8th. What all those changes are hasn't been revealed. Teachers across the country believe students are using AI to complete their homework and assignments. That comes from a Léger poll for Canadian teachers of grades 6 to 12 commissioned by the Fraser Institute. More than three-quarters of respondents say that some of their students' in-class work is lower quality than their take-home work, and about 91% say the difference has been getting worse over time. Over 83% of responding teachers also say that they're seeing a decline in students' critical thinking skills over the past 5 years. And just 2 weeks after a solar eclipse turned parts of Europe dark during the day, most of Canada will get a chance to see the reverse. Tonight, there will be an almost total lunar eclipse. The peak of the eclipse, which will see a red tinge cast over the moon, will be just after midnight. The Globe and Mail says the next good lunar eclipse is more than a year and a half away. In sports, the Blue Jays are looking for a series win against the Kansas City Royals today. Toronto has one win and one loss so far. Spencer Arrigatti will start for the Jays. Noah Cameron gets the ball for the Royals. The Detroit Tigers have the day off. And there are four preseason games in the NFL tonight. Pittsburgh plays Buffalo. The Patriots battle the Browns. The 49ers take on the Raiders. And in a battle of Los Angeles, the Rams face the Chargers. The forecast, partly cloudy with a chance of showers tonight. We could see fog develop overnight and a low of 12. A mix of sun and cloud tomorrow with a high of 25. Saturday looks sunny with a high of 26. A mix of sun and cloud Sunday with a high of 30. Right now it's 25 degrees. For more on these and other stories, go to cknewstoday.ca.
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3: Hi, it's Cordell Green with today's entertainment news. Rupert Grint's going to be starring as Ron Weasley again in Harry Potter and the Cursed Child on Broadway. It turns out that It and Rocky Horror Picture Show star Tim Curry passed away just hours after Dolly, but they didn't announce it until the next day. Dolly Parton, meanwhile, leaving a huge roadmap of major expansion in her business empire. She just started her chain of Tennessee and travel stops, a brand of coffee that's being released, a Nashville hotel and museum in her name, movies, TV projects, a new Broadway musical about her life, and a bunch of new product lines in her name as well. Everything from jewelry to dog treats to home decor, and of course, a line of dolls. Not to mention a continuous rapid expansion of Dollywood, which she started a couple of years ago. There's a growing push to rename Nashville's airport after Dolly. Also, as you can imagine, since her passing, her songs have been dominating the streaming chart. 9 to 5 so far leading the way. Also, the next Atlantic tropical storm is going to be named Dolly. It just happens to be an incredible coincidence. And finally, a completely unrelated note, Riley Green has just released his song That's Just Me, the title track from his upcoming album. Have a listen. 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

0: It's Big Country. You know, there used to be a time when Chris Stapleton was a bit of an outlier, you know, blending rock and blues and soul and with country in country music. But, you know, there's been several other acts along the way that have made a name for themselves, and one of those is coming to Caesars Windsor for a show real soon. We've got tickets for Whiskey Myers for you to win tomorrow morning on The Big Breakfast with Mike and Cheryl. 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